0: neighbor likes my music. When I meet him up there, if I play too sweet, turn on the heat. I hope Gabriel likes my music. When I meet him up there, if it's too much toot, I use my mute. 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I hope Gabriel likes my music. 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I play too sharp, I'll use a harp. If he says no, no, I'll go below. I hope Gabriel likes my music. Now, Brother Greeley, swing one for Gabe.
1: See if you like your music. 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

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I know you wanna like this, but I said let's swing one of them.

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Saxes do their tricks in Duke's place. Fellas swing their chicks in Duke's place. Come on, get your kicks in Duke's place. 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